0: FM 7.
1: Do you have your ticket? Are you paid in full? Well, everybody say, a song you've made one of the fucking songs in America. And now the world over. Y'all ready to jam, y'all, one more time? It feels good, like.

FM 7. Well, I'm looking at you, whatever. Keep looking at me. You're scared now, right? Don't feel me, baby. It's just us, man.